0: That was The Unmistakable. At least unmistakable to me. Sound of Rostam. That was Hardy featuring Claro off his upcoming release, American Stories. We had Death Cab for Cutie. Also unmistakably sounding. That was Punch the Flowers off upcoming for them. Punching the Flowers. Upcoming release is I Built You a Tower. Sorry, I'm new here. Declare with Swim and Aurelia. It's a nice tune. And Prune with Coloring Pages off Maybe Luck. That started that set off. Rolling into hour two. 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So happy to be here with you. Maddie F. filling in for DJ Kevin. And I'll be here with you next week, too. So if you like what you hear, tune in. If you don't like what you hear, give me another shot next week. A couple words. Be right back for hour two.
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0: Love that. Love that show. Love that spot. Okay. 54 minutes. I have 58 minutes of music, so let's see if we can make this work. Here's Tal Castle with Sarah Joins Color Guard. Love that. Enjoy.

0: That was Youth Play with Sunday. Upbeat song of the day. Ebb. Those are three B's. The Shallow Hits, new single from them with Ninja Tune. Really dug that song. Band of the Night, at least band name of the night, Man, Woman, Chainsaw with Nosedive. That's off their release, Cannonball, this year, Fiction Records. Really love that tune as well. Then Talcastle with Sarah Joins the Color Guard. Started that quick set off. Quick shout out to the West and the Labors. Thanks for listening. Miss you guys. I'm going to jump back in real soon. So a couple spots. And let's keep listening.
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0: Excited about these last couple sets. So here's one from By Perula. This one's called Kissburn.

0: Welcome back. You don't need to play a new MIA song very often. So that was new from her. Called Circle from MI7. Came out a month or so ago. We'll say. We had Reggie Rumors in there with I Can't Give This Away. I love that tune. That was a nice one. We had La Femme with a nice French tune with El Netampa off Mystère. Did my best not to butcher that one. That's from 2016. Oldest song of the show. Blood Culture's in there as well with Best For You. Started off with By Perula and Kissburn off their new release, Something Out of Nothing. And then Eilish Constance with BB Gun in that set as well with Singing for Fun on the EP, that new EP. You can check out mine and other playlists at radioboise.org. I rattle through all the songs really quickly. There are timestamps. If you liked a song, you can go back there and check out when it played. Lots of new stuff. I scoured all the blogs these last few weeks. Just trying to stay relevant, you know? Okay. Listening to Hot Potato here, Radio Boise. Just a few more songs, and then we'll stay tuned for Two Ducks in a Pile of Wog. He always brings a great show.
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2: Ooh, baby, I like this sound. 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Indietronica has been waiting all week for this one. And so is French Psych Pop. But surely I need to invite you too. 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
0: All right, here's Nimino with Take My Space.

Yes. Avalanches with Jamie XX every single weekend. Great way to end it. Thank you so much for being here. That was Internet Cafe just before that with Lost Signal and Amino with Take My Space to start that quick set off. Bonefish Sam is in the house for Two Ducks and a Polywog, so stay tuned. And maybe have that U.S. soccer game in the background. Let's go. I'm going to leave you with a Whitney cover, or excuse me, a cover by Whitney of Robert Lester Folsom. Came through Boise on May 18th, played at the Shrine. Hope it was a good show. Anyway, seemed appropriate as the last tune. It's called See You Later, I'm Gone. Have a good one, everybody. Love you.

You're about to hear Two Ducks and the Pollywog. Two Ducks and a Pollywog.

0: 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It's Two Ducks and a Pollywog time on Radio Boise, KRBX 89.9 FM, Caldwell, Boise, Sand Hollow, 93.5 radioboise.org. I've got about 2 hours of tunes for you, like I often do. It's a weekly thing. Usually happens right about now, and it's become very predictable. I've got I couldn't tell you what I got so far. Let's just listen.
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3: Hey, you've been listening to Two Ducks and a Pollywog on Radio Boise. Did you enjoy any of it? I don't know how much you have to not enjoy to change the channel, but it's always an option. So I'm going to assume from here on that you've been enjoying it and I'm not screwing up too badly. That was, Dr. Lonnie Smith, Call of the Wild was the name of the tune. Before that was Walter Wanderley with Summer Samba. So nice, because it's apparently actually summer finally. As of today, it seems. It's from the album Rainforest on Verve from 1966. Before that was Dracula by Grant Green from Green is Beautiful. That was on Blue Note from 1970. We start off with The Cat by Jimmy Smith, which is the title track from that album. And this thing's pretty much always been in the plastic outer sleeve since I got it. But it's a gatefold, so I finally opened it up today and was greeted with a nice big picture of a cat's face. The cover has a very blurry picture of a cat, but that's about all I gained, other than the really good liner notes, which are by a DJ in San Francisco. It starts with, Jimmy Smith, the cat, cuts through grease like fresh battery acid. That's a fine thesis statement by a DJ slash poet. I've got more tunes for you. It's a shame that time being what it is with the relentless marching forward thing, I didn't have enough time in that set to keep going the directions I wanted to, but we'll just kind of keep going the same way, I guess. Ignore my talking, ignore the spots there. Pretend that it was a seamless flow from that last song into this one. It's Machito with Herbie Mann and his Afro-Cuban ensemble with flute to boot. It's called

Hey, you've been listening to Two Ducks and a Pollywog on Radio Boise. I was just trying to cue up a record that is impossible to cue up. It's a technical thing. And it's that spaced out groove in between songs. It's not actually in the right spot. Anyway, that was Nico Gomez and his Afro percussion, what's it? Computer is lying to me. Afro Percussion Incorporated. Caballo Negro was the name of the song from the album Ritual, 1971, on Omega Records. Omega, huh? We'll talk about that in a second. Mongo Santa Maria before that would Do Your Thing from the album All Strung Out, 1970, on Columbia Stereo. The cover features Mongo sitting on a large pile of string beans, which is, of course, a visual pun, I guess. Worse than a normal pun, probably. Jack Costanzo before that with Drumamania from Latin Fever from 1957. Before that was Mambo Number 5 as performed by the Big Bay Band's Latin Beat, I think is the name of the act. The cover of this thing, they tried to make look just like an actual Perez Prado album, and it doesn't feature the name of the artist at all. It just says, featuring Latin hits by Perez Prado. It's not till you get to the back of it. And hopefully after you purchased it already, you notice that it's featuring tunes by Perez Prado and others. And oddly enough, it only looks like there's 3 Perez Prado songs on here. Well, there's a couple that he didn't write but was famous for. I think Cherry Pink and Apple Blossom White's one of those. Anyway, this is also on a label called Omega that I can't actually imagine is the same one as the Nico Gomez album. It does say, though, that it's the world's finest quality stereophonic record. This particular one, apparently. David Fathead Newman before that with the 13th Floor from Bigger and Better. That was on Atlantic Records, 1968. And I think that was it, right? Nah, there was something else in there. I can't remember now. I haven't been doing this long enough to really remember all the steps involved. All right, coming up next is this brand new album by Carl Hector and the Malcoons. This is an actual vinyl copy of the entire thing, not just the few songs that have been out for a while. This is courtesy of DJ Feelings, and I think the rest of it still isn't available yet, so we're gonna hope that some of this new material is as good as the stuff we've heard already. This tune is called Zen///Topia, here on Two Ducks and a Pollywog.

Whoa, I didn't even realize we were so close to the top of the hour, which is actually right now. So you've been listening to Two Ducks and a Pollywog on Radio Boise, KRBX, 89.9 FM, Caldwell, Boise, Sand Hollow, 93.5. If you can't catch the other one, and if you can't get either of them, it's radioboise.org. Just heard Ron Geeson with a song called Plus and Minus 5 from Basic Maths from 2024 on Trunk Records. It's a reissue, though, of a way back tune that I, as I understand it, it was used for a kid's math educational something or other. But it turns out the music outlasted math, so they took the math out of it and repackaged the music. And then before that we heard the new Carl Hector and the Malcoons album, which I am excited about, even though I've only heard a little bit of it. That one was Zen//Slashtopia. At least that's how it's written out. I don't know if that's how it's pronounced. And I haven't had a chance to hear any of the rest of it other than the three or so songs that have been available for a while. But I'm excited. The stuff that I dropped the needle on sounded pretty good. And I don't have time to listen to music the rest of the time, so we're gonna listen to it here, the whole thing, over the span of several weeks. Hope you're having a good time. There's still another hour of this to go, and it could be grueling if you're not enjoying it. But like I said, let's assume we're all enjoying it and enjoy a little nucleus.

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3: Hey, radio friends. I guess we got some tunes in your ears now, but we're not done yet. That was Sonny Chirac with Many Mansions from Ask the Ages. That's from 1991. Whoa, how long's it been since I played something from the 90s? I don't know. I could find out, but I don't have time right now. Because I'm talking to you. James Brown before that with Bob Scoured from the album Show Is Funky Down Here, 1971 on Polydor. Nucleus started the set off with We'll Talk About It Later. That's the title track from that album from 1971 or 70. Where do we go now? There's, let's see, half an hour? Yeah, we can wiggle the airwaves a bit. This thing is, all right, it's Dariush Dulat Shahi. It's electronic music with tar, which is a guitar-like instrument. Anyway, this is what Iranian electronic music, or electroacoustic music, I guess, sounded like in 1985. It's a Folkways release, oddly enough.

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2: Once again, you've been listening to Two Ducks and a Pollywog on Radio Boise. Not once again. I'll be saying that one more time. You just heard Dick Hyman and Mary Mayo. I think that was pretty much just Dick Hyman. But she supplies some nice wordless vocals on that album elsewhere. Moon Gas was the name of the tune. I don't think she was on that. Unless she was buried enough, I didn't notice. She kind of serves the purpose of a theremin on that album. Before that was Piero Emiliani with Muta Mutazioni from Suspense Electronica. No C, no extra C in there, I guess. Man, I'm butchering all the languages. Anyway, that was from 1982. We start off with Dariush Dolat Shahi. Sama was the name of the tune from Electronic Music, Tar and Sitar. That was from 1985 on Folkways Records. And I think I'll have to play a bit more of that in the future. That was a nice jam. Jam with the birds. They don't mention the birds in the instrumentation, though. That's just wrong. Birds are the original musicians. All right, coming up next is a new one. Album that just came out from Lee Scratch Perry and Mouse on Mars. Which seems like a weird pairing until you see the Mouse on Mars lives for that. Spatially is the name of the tune here on Two Ducks and a Pollywog.

Mind the beam, mind the scene, dinosauria.

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And then this spaceship. Mind your dream, Dinosaurus.

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I was born on the 20th of March, 1926, and mind your thoughts.

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Well, that's a show. You've been listening to Two Ducks and a Pollywog on Radio Boise, KRBX 89.9 FM, Caldwell, Boise, and Sand Hollow, 93.5, RadioBoise.org. I appreciate you being here. Like I said, I'm going to assume you enjoyed it. I don't need to ask again, right? Radioactivity by Kraftwerk. Just because I, for some reason this last week, I've just had that popping up in my head. No other reason. But it's a good tune also. I don't play every tune that pops up in my head. That would make an awful show. Anyway, that was Parlophone Records, according to this computer, from 1975. And a brand new one by Lee Scratch Perry and Mouse on Mars. Spatial No Problem is the album. And the song was called Spatially on Domino Recording Company. Hope you had a good time. Hope you come back next week and stick around for transitions and modulations.

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3: 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I am Bobby G, and you are listening to Transitions and Modulations right here. Radio Boise, happy Friday night. Hope I'm going to make it a little bit happier for you. Should be a lot of fun this week. Hopefully everything gets going this time without all the mess that I have had over the past few weeks. The chat is open. Please, you can go to radioboise.org/chat and tell me what you think. Hope you are having as much fun as you were having with Joel and Bonefish Sam. That was fantastic. All right, let's get into it right now. This is a little bit different. There's a little bit of poppy Pink Floyd.

0: a band sadly crippled by overwhelming stage fright. That's Andy Partridge and XTC. Mayor of Simpleton from Oranges and Lemons, 1989 Virgin Records. What a good song. Before that, we heard Don Dixon, better known for his work that he did producing early REM records with Mitch Easter in my hometown of Charlotte, North Carolina, at a studio that I spent some time in, Reflection Studio. That is Height Night for the Tide from the album Invisible Man, Gadfly Records. Before that, we heard Marshall Crenshaw, Whenever You're on My Mind, from Field Day, Yep Rock Records, 1983. And we kicked the whole night off with Richard Wright singing for Pink Floyd on a very, very, very early edition of Pink Floyd when David Gilmour had first joined the band. There's a video, or what at the time they would have called a promotional film, available on YouTube of that. And I'm not sure if Sid played on that record, but he is missing from that film. And there's David looking young and beautiful as he was. Let's take a minute. You're listening to Transitions and Modulations here on Radio Boise on this beautiful Friday night. Let's play a little bit of something from our friends and neighbors, and we'll be right back with some more music to make your night right.
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0: And right now, you're listening to Transitions and Modulations right here on Radio Boise. I'm Bobby G. Get into it. It was inevitable that eventually I was going to play some of my favorites, and I'm going to do that right now. This is Paul McCartney and Elvis Costello with a song called So Like Candy.

0: That was Robert Palmer from A Whisper to a Scream. Sneaking Sally through alley, through the alley. My words are coming out of my mouth faster than my mouth can say them tonight. That is from 1974, produced and a lot of the music played by the great, late Lowell George. Unfortunately, Robert Palmer is also gone from this world. Hope to see him in the next, maybe with some of our friends from the 70s. That was 1974, speaking of. Before that, long lost singer, Moon Martin, saw him on some television, late night television show. I'm going to say probably around 1977, something like that. That was Bad Case of Loving You, the original version from the Ultimate Anthology on Capitol Records. Before that, Nick Lowe with Switchboard Susan, Labor of Lust. Also 1970-something there, Columbia Records. For some reason or another, my information is having a hard time popping up tonight, so I'm not positive about it. At least the music's coming out okay. We can say that. And we kicked the whole thing off that set with Paul McCartney and Elvis Costello singing together, So Like Candy, Flowers in the Dirt, the archive collection from 1989 from the Paul McCartney catalog. I am Bobby G. You are listening to Transitions and Modulations. It is Friday night, and it's not killing me at all. Let's hear some messages from our friends and neighbors right now.
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4: The gong are, gong are, gong are, gong are, leave the long time.
0: I am proudly sticking with that tradition tonight. I am Bobby G. You're listening to Transitions and Modulations. Another sadly lost, far too young artist, Jason Molina. Songs, Ohio. This is Farewell Transmission.

That was Joni, Joan Jett, with Bad Reputation Acoustic from her album Change Up, Legacy Records. Again, I don't know when. I met Joni several times and played baseball for her pickup game backstage out at an outside concert with Donny Iris, which I was going to play some Donny Iris, but it was a little too 80s synthy for me to put on this show. But still interesting stuff. Before that, we heard Freddie Johnson with Bad Reputation. Same title, different song. This Perfect World, 1994, from Elektra Records. And we kicked off this set with Songs Ohio, Farewell Transmission, from the album Magnolia Electric Company. That was the deluxe edition, 2003. Secretly Canadian is the name of the label. That's going to kind of wrap it up for me. I'm going to play a Tommy Two Tone song. Tommy Heath. Met him a couple times too, and through a critic. We'll call the guy a critic. He was a newspaper writer and a critic named David, and he had grown up with Tommy and was like, hey, would you go over and ask that guy if his name is Tommy Heath instead of Tommy Two Tone? And it was. This is not 867-5309. This is actually a song called, bear with me here. Why is it doing that? This song called Sticks and Stones. It's going to wrap it up for me tonight. You've been listening to Transitions and Modulations. We got Brett Netson, High, Wild, and Free coming up right now. See you guys next week, and hang loose.

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That was Bong Water with One So Black, a song written by another shimmy disc artist, which Bong Water is, called Dog Bowl. Yep. JK and Company before that with OD from the album Suddenly One Summer, 1968 on Rush before that with In the End from Fly By Night, 1975. Steve Hillage with the Salmon Song from the album Fish Rising. Uh-huh. J.D. Pincus Blunderbuss before that with I Would Like to Pet It from the album Grow a Pear. P-A-R. P-E-A-R. Hmm. High Tide before that with Blank Man Cries Again from the album, compilation High Tide, 1969 through 1970. Started the set with Led Zeppelin and Out on the Tiles from Led Zeppelin 3. That's the way she goes. I'm going to keep on going here. And good evening. Thanks for listening. Nice to see you again.

in like the electric sugar cube experiments or something like that. Those are really good. John Cale and Terry Riley before that with Church of Anthrax from the album Church of Anthrax. Bong Water with One So Black from Too Much Sleep. And moving right along.

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To below Mississippi. Started raining. It rained and it rained. Both night and day.

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We're going to give the tempo up and go back a little bit and do a tune you might not even call Walking Hot Coals.

That was a Townes Van Zandt with Waiting Around to Die. That was a different version. From. Well, from some different record. We'll have to look it up. I'll write it down if you look on the Spinatron. Blind Faith before that with Had to Cry Today from the album Blind Faith. The only one they did. The Kinks before that with Lola from Lola versus the Power Man and the Money Ground Part 1. Robert Calvert before that with the Widowmaker. Captain Lockheed and Starfighters was the name of the record. That was some Hawkwind people and such. I can't remember. There was some kind of goofy record. Groundhogs before that was Strange Town from Thank Christ for the Bomb. Rory Gallagher with Walk on Hot Coals from the Irish Tour 74. John Lee Hooker with Tupelo from The Best of Friends 1998. Marmalade with I See the Rain from a compilation. We talked about that. That Marmalade song back when I played it. Does that sound like anything to you? It's kind of a 90s famous rock band. Might have lifted that. It's 11:45. I got time for a few more. And it's nice to see Kid Skippin on the chat, Magola on the chat, and Rainy. It's nice to see you guys. And old Todd called in. We talked a bit. Maybe. Yeah, I'll kind of switch gears a little bit here. It's going to be abrupt. Get ready.

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Hello and welcome. You are listening to Heavier Than Now here on Radio Boise, and you just heard Bell Witch and Aerial Ruin with Heaven Torn Low to the Toll from Stygian Bow Volume 1. Before that, Warning. It was kind of a double shot of Patrick Walker. We had Warning with Night Comes Down from their upcoming album Rituals of Shame. And then 40 Watt Sun with Carry Me Home from their very first album, The Inside Room. And as you may know, Bell Witch and 40 Watt Sun are coming to Boise on the, let's see, the 18th, Thursday the 18th. So that's next Thursday. And as it happens, the next Warning album, the next Warning album actually comes out the following day. So, I don't know, maybe they'll have that on the merch table at the show. Who knows? That would be cool. Anyway, this has kind of been a year for bands that you never thought you'd hear from again suddenly making albums, like Neurosis and now Warning and Boards of Canada. Which, yeah, I guess I've outed myself as a Boards of Canada fan. But that's okay. I don't care. But anyway, yeah, it's kind of crazy. I thought Warning was done, but apparently not. And the two singles are pretty great, so looking forward to that one. Coming up, we've got some Neurosis, speaking of, and High on Fire. But right now, this is Yob with Nothing to Win here on Radio Boise. No, really. I promise. Here we go.

0: Hello, this is Grutle Kjellson from Enslaved. You'll probably say Grutle Kjellson or something like that. Anyway, you are listening to Radio Boise on KRBX 89.9 FM Caldwell, Boise, community radio for Boise and beyond. I love your wife.
1: Welcome back. You're listening to Heavier Than Thou here on Radio Boise. And before the little break there, you heard Unearthly Trance with Into the Spiral from 2017's Stalking the Ghost album. Before that, Conan did Frozen Edges of the Wound. He had Neurosis before that with Under the Surface from Times of Grace. And let's see, we had High on Fire before that with Trismegistus. And started that set off with Yob and Nothing to Win from Clearing the Path to Ascend. Coming up, got some Necrot, some Heavy Death, but right now, time for some Rune Magic. This is Beyond Death here on Radio Boise.

Welcome back. You're listening to Heavier Now here on Radio Boise, and you just heard Hyperdontia with Death's Embrace. Before that, Witch Vomit with Buried Deep in a Bottomless Grave. Before that, Necrot with Consume Control. We had Heavy Death before that with Hunter. And started that set off with Rune Magic and Beyond Death from their Last Skull of Humanity EP. Coming up, got some, let's see, Mutilation, Morbid. Right now, this is Zaster here on Radio Boise. Here we go.

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2: My pappy said, son, you're going to drive me to drinking if you don't stop driving that hot rod Lincoln. Have you heard the story of the hot rod race with the Fords and Lincolns was setting the pace? That story is true, I'm here to say I was driving that Model A. It's got a Lincoln motor and it's really souped up. That Model A body makes it look like a pup's got 8 cylinders and uses them all. Got overdrive, just won't stall. With a 4-barrel carb and a dual exhaust, with 411 gears you can really get lost. Got safety tubes, but I ain't scared, the brakes are good, tires fair.

of a sudden, in a wink of an eye, a Cadillac sedan passed us by and said, "Boys, that's a mark for me." By then, the taillight was all you could see. Now the fellas ribbed me for being behind, so I thought I'd make the Lincoln unwind. Took my foot off the gas, and man alive, I shoved it on down into overdrive. Wound it up to 110, my speedometer said that I hit top end. My foot was glued like lead to the floor, that's all there is, and there ain't no more. Now the boys all thought lost my sense, and telephone poles looked like a picket fence. They said, "Slow down, I see spots, the lines on the road just look like dots." Took a corner, sideswiped a truck, crossed my fingers just for luck. My fenders was clicking the guardrail post, the guy beside me was white as a ghost. Smoke was coming from out of the back when I started to gain on that Cadillac. Knew it could catch him, I thought it could pass. Don't you know by then we'd be low on gas. We had flames coming from out of the side. Feel the tension, man, what a ride. I said, "Look out, boys, I got a license to fly." And that caddy pulled over and let us by. Now all of a sudden she started knocking down in the dip. She started to rock, and I looked in the mirror. Red light was blinking, the cops was after my hot rod Lincoln. They arrested me and they put me in jail, and they called my pappy to throw my bail. And he said, "Son, you're gonna drive me to drinking if you don't stop driving that hot rod Lincoln."

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0: You shouldn't chew when you're recording.
1: You shouldn't talk.
2: Everybody shut up.
1: All right, ready? Here we go.
2: Here we go. Okay, so I'll say we are. Then we all together say Iskadov. And then Benjamin says, you are listening to Radio Boise. Then Nico says KRBX, right?
3: Yeah.
2: Exactly. Okay, you ready?
1: Yeah.
2: We are Iskadov. Now I'll try it again. That was bad rhythm. Terrible rhythm. We should play music.
3: We are Iskadov.
2: Yeah, exactly. You ready? Ready? Here we go. 1, 2, 3, 4. We are Iskadov.
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0: Tuesday.
1: We'll always try to find some way out, even when he knows it's impossible. He'll still make a try. But sometimes, particularly on the frontiers, you're up against the problem that there isn't any way out. You're up against it.
2: Wait, I didn't hear.
3: He said goodbye, little sister.
2: Oh, I had so much more to talk about.
3: He knew that.
2: Was it really him?
3: It was your brother.
2: His voice sounded changed.
3: 10 years ago, he's a little more than a boy. Now he's a man. Voice has changed.
2: Did I sound frightened when I talked to him?
3: No, you sounded fine.
2: Oh. How long do I have?
3: Oh, a little while.
2: What'll happen to me afterwards, I mean?
3: Nothing, I guess.
2: I'll just go on floating in space, is that it?
3: Something like that.
2: May I see?
3: See what?
2: Out there. Can I see it on the view screen?
3: Yeah, sure. There.
2: Well, there's nothing there. There's nothing at all. Well, there's some stars over there. I didn't see them. I was thinking of Mom and Daddy. They don't even know yet I'll never be going back to them, like I promised I would. It's funny, things you remember. Like the time when I was only 6 years old, and my kitten got run over in the street. And the way Jerry held me in his arms and told me not to cry. And when I woke up in the morning, there she was on my bed, with a brand new white fur coat. Just like Jerry had promised. It was a long time after that when Mama told me Jerry'd gone to the pet shop at 4 a.m. He got the man out of bed and told him if he didn't produce a white kitten, somebody's neck was going to be broken. So the man found a white kitten for me.
4: You'll be gone soon. The little hand on that gauge will go back to zero and the equation will be balanced again.
2: Is it time yet?
3: What?
2: Is it time yet?
3: Time?
2: For me.
3: Almost.
2: How will it happen?
3: You'll go into that compartment. It's an airlock. And that's about all.
2: Oh, no, it can't be all. You'll do something.
3: I'll simply push a button.
2: And I'll be shot out into space.
3: I told you, you won't feel anything.
2: Yes, yes, you told me that. I'm very grateful.
3: You're all right?
2: I keep thinking everybody has to die sooner or later. It's no worse for me than anyone else, is it? Except most people don't know when it's going to happen, and I do.
3: You understand I have no power to help you. No power anywhere could help you out here.
2: All right.
3: If there was just one. But there isn't.
2: I know. Jerry understood that.
3: Yeah. Your brother's quite a guy.
2: He said everything will be all right. It will, won't it?
3: Everything, yes.
2: All right, I'm ready. Tell me what to do.
3: When I pull this lever, that door will open. Just walk into the chamber.
2: Please hurry up. Do I walk in now?
3: Yeah.
2: It's cold in here.
3: Yeah, I'm sorry.
2: It doesn't really matter. Goodbye. You've been awfully kind.
3: Goodbye, honey.
2: Please close the door.
3: Alan.
2: Yes?
3: There's no hatred, no malice in what I have to do.
2: I know.

0: We have to learn in this world of ours. And some of the things that we learn make us feel that we're real tough and real strong, and boy, we can take it. Next time, we've got a story about a kid who was sure he was tough. A real tough guy. Until he ran up against some people who were in the business of learning things. Sometimes you have to find out such things as whether a man's eyeballs fall out when he's decelerated too suddenly. These men aren't tough. They're just curious.
1: Join us again next week on both Wednesday and Friday nights when John Campbell returns with more of his fascinating talk and stories while exploring tomorrow. Tonight you heard Mason Adams and Joyce Gordon in our cast. Script was by John Fleming from a story written by Tom Godwin. 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
3: This is the Man in Black, here to introduce this weekly half hour of Suspense. Tonight from Hollywood, we bring you a star, Mr. Orson Welles. This will be the first of two consecutive performances by Mr. Welles, in which he will appear as the protagonist of Kurt Siodmak's novel, Donovan's Brain. The producer of Suspense and its sponsors, the Roma Wine Company of Fresno, California, feel that this story is so unusual that it merits more than our usual time. So in somewhat of a departure from established radio formulas, we will bring you the story of Donovan's Brain in two parts. Part one you will hear tonight, and part two next Monday night at this same time.
0: Before we take you to the scene of our drama, let's take a little journey of a different kind. We'll let a bottle of Roma wine serve as Aladdin's lamp. I touch the label, and presto, we are all transported to that capital of gaiety, Havana, Cuba. 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
3: And now with part one of Donovan's Brain, and with the performance of Orson Welles as Dr. Patrick Corey, we again hope to keep you in suspense.
4: As I sit now outside my laboratory door writing under the heading Experiment 87, this final entry in my casebook, I know that these are the last words I shall ever write upon this earth. I neither ask nor expect forgiveness now or hereafter. But for those who seek some explanation, I refer them simply to this casebook. Let them read it carefully from its first entry on that ill-starred day of July the 13th. July 13th. Today I bought a small Capuchin monkey from an organ grinder. The animal trembled with fear when I took it into my laboratory, and when I tried to pet it, it bit me. I had to make it trust me completely. Fear causes an excess secretion of adrenaline, resulting in an abnormal condition of the bloodstream, which would throw off my observation, so I fed it, and finally the creature voluntarily crept up into my arms, uttering little whimpers of content. When it laid its head against my shoulder, I stabbed it with a surgical lancet. It died instantly.
5: Well, David, what do you think of it?
6: Well, it's pretty amazing, all right.
5: See what I've done, don't you?
6: I think so.
5: You think so? Good Lord, don't you know?
6: Well, after all that, I'm only a second-year medical student.
5: I know, but what of it? I was a second-year student. Who is it?
7: It's me, Janice.
5: Come in, darling.
7: Patrick, Dr. Schrott is here to see you.
5: Oh, come on in, Doctor.
7: You know our son, David, of course.
8: Yes, of course. How are you, my boy?
6: Fine, thanks, Doctor.
8: Well, Patrick, hard at it as usual, I see.
7: Patrick, you didn't eat the lunch I sent in to you.
8: Well, what is it this time, Patrick?
5: A brain.
6: What?
4: A brain, a monkey's brain.
7: Oh.
8: What about the brain, Patrick?
4: I've been trying to see how long I can keep the tissue alive.
8: Oh, is that it, in that jar?
4: Oh, there's considerably more to it than just a jar, though. Want to see how it works?
7: Is it still alive?
4: In a way, yes. It's a fairly simple device, actually, Doctor. Variation on Carell's mechanical heart. The brain lies in a bath of blood serum. These rubber arteries are fixed to the vertebral and internal carotid arteries of the brain. The blood substance is forced through the cycle of Willis to feed the tissue. Over here, I've installed a small rotary pump that forces the blood circulation, you see?
7: But how do you know it's alive?
4: It's very easy to determine. The brain, when functioning, gives off infinitesimal electrical impulses. They can be measured. As a matter of fact, I've hooked the encephalograph up to a small amplifying system. The brain impulses can actually be heard. Here, I'll turn it on. You see? Quite effective, isn't it?
8: Yes, it's effective. And it's... it's wrong, Patrick. Terribly wrong.
7: I've tried to tell him, Dr. Schrott.
4: In heaven's name, what's wrong with it?
8: Oh, Patrick, you and your mechanistic philosophy, trying to reduce life to a mere matter of chemicals and test tubes. The origin of life is from a higher domain than that, Patrick. And you're profaning.
4: Nonsense. You can't stop the progress of science. Every discovery of whatever kind is a step forward. If I can prove that the brain can perform certain functions outside the body... who knows where we may be able to go from there?
8: Oh, Patrick, how do you know that thing in there doesn't feel pain? How do you know it isn't writhing in agony?
4: Brain tissue itself is insensitive, you know that? Just a feeling look. I'll switch on the encephalograph. See? There. Notice the faintness of the amplified alpha rays. Notice the comparatively slow rate of pulsation now. Notice what happens... I tap on the glass jar. See?
8: It feels. It thinks.
4: I wouldn't go so far as to say that, but it certainly shows marked reaction to an external stimulus.
8: I wouldn't have believed it possible.
4: The trouble with you, Schrott, is that you don't really believe in science.
8: Have it your own way, Patrick. That's when you can manufacture love and sympathy and kindness in a test tube. I'll be back.
4: You leaving, old boy?
8: Yes. Patrick.
4: Hmm?
8: Do me a favor, Patrick. Shut off the pump and let that poor thing in there die.
4: Let it die? If it were within my power to grant that, little brain would live forever. July 18th. I'm utterly exhausted from lack of sleep, but the events of the past 5 days have been of such tremendous importance that I must set them down while every last detail is still fresh in my mind. I've had no time to make an entry in this record since that day last week. It seems a month ago now, and I had my first partial success with the brain of the Capuchin monkey. At that time, however, it seemed that I was doomed to disappointment. In spite of all my efforts, the brain of the monkey ceased to live at 12:14 that night. Tired and disheartened, I lay down to sleep on the cot in my laboratory, but at that very moment, fate was contriving an occurrence which now seems destined to have the most profound effect not only upon my own existence, but perhaps upon that of all mankind.
1: Hello? Hello, what is it?
6: Dad!
1: Oh, David, come in. What's the matter?
6: It's Dr. Schrott. There's been an accident or something. Oh. He's pretty upset.
1: All right, I'll come.
8: Oh, Patrick, thank heavens, my boy.
1: What's the matter, boy?
8: There's been a plane crash on the mountain. Only one of them was left alive, and I've brought him this far, but he needs an immediate operation.
1: I'm sorry, that's your job, your county physician.
8: Patrick, it's multiple fractures of both legs. The arteries are severed, the legs will have to be amputated.
1: Huh? You're not in any shape to do the job.
8: Well,
1: that's not my fault. Take him to the Phoenix Hospital. I'm not going to take responsibility.
8: Oh, it's too far. Really we'd never get there in time. Patrick, please. It may mean a man's life and
1: your job as county physician.
8: No, I'm not thinking of that, but it's an important man. William H. Donovan.
1: The Wall Street Donovan?
8: Yes. You've got to help me, Patrick.
1: Donovan. What are his chances?
8: About even, if we hurry.
1: Well, bring him in.
8: Oh, thank you, Patrick. Thank you.
1: You'd better get some things on, David. You may have to help. Yes, and we use the laboratory table. Before you go, put the instruments in the sterilizer. And don't forget the Geely saw.
6: Right. Oh, but...
1: But what?
6: I thought the Geely saw was only used for...
1: For brain surgery. Not always. Hurry. They'll bring him in now from the car.
2: Okay, Dad.
1: In here. Careful now. That's right. Easy, Dad. Around the table, please.
9: Yes, Doctor. Easy.
1: You better get yourself a gown and gloves, Doctor, right over there. You won't have time to scrub.
9: Yes, thanks, Doctor.
1: Too bad, isn't he? Pulse rapid. Heart very faint.
9: I wasn't sure.
1: David,
6: yes,
1: half Dad. cc of adrenaline, David, 1 to 1,000 intravenous.
6: Right.
1: You men can go now.
9: Is there anything else we
1: no,
9: can do?
1: No, thank you.
9: Patrick, don't you
1: I'd
9: think...
1: I'd rather we were alone, if you don't mind, gentlemen.
9: Yes. Good night, then, Dr. Schrat. Doctor.
8: Good night.
1: Good night. Now, David, if you remove the blanket from his legs, that's it.
9: All right. You see, fortunately, a forest ranger got to him right after the crash and had sense enough to put a tourniquet on each leg. Even so, yeah.
10: Sure. We'll get it. Sure.
6: What's he saying?
9: Something like sure. He said it over and over.
1: Huh. I hadn't realized he was deformed.
9: It doesn't show as much in his pictures. Patrick, don't you think we ought to begin?
1: Oh, there's no use amputating those legs.
9: No use?
1: He'd be dead anyway by morning. Well, won't he?
9: Suppose you're right, Patrick.
1: You know I'm right.
9: But still, we ought to try. We can't refuse to operate just
1: because... We are going to operate. Syringe, please, David, the large one.
6: Here you are, Dad.
1: Spinal anesthetic. Will you give it, Dr. Schrock?
9: Right.
1: Scalpel, please, David. Scalpel and the Geely saw.
9: Geely saw? Patrick.
1: Well...
9: No, Patrick, I won't let you.
1: After your performance tonight?
9: Well, I... But, Patrick, he's still alive.
1: Precisely. My mistake with the monkey was that he was dead. I don't intend to make that mistake again. Come on, David,
9: Patrick,
1: the scalpel.
9: Patrick, are you out of your mind? You're taking a man's life.
1: I'm giving him life. Donovan would die anyway. But for a while, at least, Donovan's brain will live.
9: Better hurry. They'll be coming for the body pretty soon.
1: You can go now, David.
6: I think I will, then.
1: You understand, of course?
6: Yes, I understand.
1: Not a word to your mother or to anyone.
6: I understand.
9: Did you put something in the skull cavity
1: so
9: the eyes won't fall?
1: I filled it with cotton, bandaged the whole cranium. It looked like any head injury.
9: I hope nobody gets any ideas about an autopsy.
1: You're the coroner. You can stop there. Look, Schwartz. This is a chance that comes once in a lifetime. William Donovan had one of the greatest minds, has one of the greatest brains in the world today.
9: And now you have it. It's
1: turn
9: madness,
1: on the encephalograph. Simple alpha waves,
9: of course. Right. No different from the monkeys. You can't take a human brain out of its body and expect it to function.
1: I suppose not, but... Trot! Did it ever occur to you that the brain might simply be asleep?
9: Asleep?
1: Certainly. An operation like that is a severe shock. Tap on the glass.
9: Good Lord, Patrick.
1: Delta waves. It was asleep you woke it up.
9: It's actually conscious.
1: You see, the three of us. Three of us conducting this experiment now. You, me, and William Horace Donovan. July 25th. I moved my bed into the laboratory, but I've scarcely slept in 6 days. Be no longer any doubt that the brain responds like a sensitive seismograph to vibrations near it, including the sound of my voice. Yet I've found no method of communication with it. I've devised a simplified Morse code consisting of taps on the glass container together with voice vibrations. Perhaps I can teach the brain. July 30th, Schrott has come to stay with me, half out of a feeling that he shares with me a common guilt, half out of scientific curiosity. I've scarcely seen him, and both David and Janice have been avoiding me, not that I really care. They've been tapping out my code on the side of the brain's container endlessly, day and night, over and over, 1,000 times, so that a baby could learn it, if the brain can learn. I sleep only when the brain itself falls into exhausted slumber. When it wakes again, I resume my tapping. We'll be right back.
2: Yes,
1: come on. Get up. Hurry. Come on, I want to show
9: something
1: you something.
9: Something the matter?
1: Yes, old boy, I want to show you something.
9: Patrick, you look like a ghost. Where are we going?
1: Back to the laboratory. I can't believe it myself. I may have been dreaming delirious.
9: What's happened?
1: Come on. You hear that? Delta waves.
9: Seems disturbed.
1: You've got to check my observations for me. If my reasoning is wrong, tell me. I can't be sure of anything anymore.
9: Yes.
1: Now listen carefully. You know that I've been trying to communicate with the brain in code. Now, if I were able to cause a distinctive pattern of the brain's delta waves by a specific command in code, if the brain responded with the same pattern of sound each time I issued the command, it would prove that I had succeeded in communicating with the brain, wouldn't it?
9: Yes, Frederick, I think it would.
1: Now, listen. Donovan! Donovan! If you understand, think three times of the word talk. Three times. Talk. Talk. Talk.
10: It answered. It spoke.
1: Then I'm right.
10: It's true. This thing has learned to talk.

July 31st. Shot is romanticizing, of course. The Delta pattern is so infinitely complex that it'd be utterly impossible ever to break it down into specific words, yet that it understands me, that it's trying to communicate with me, is certain. Shot suggests mental telepathy, that I try to make my mind a blank, as the mediums call it, while at the same time increasing the energy content of the plasma that feeds the brain in the hope of stepping up the brain's electrical potential as one would step up the power of a radio station. Naturally, telepathy is nonsense, but the feeding theory intrigues me. I shall try it. August 12th. Notice today for the first time two distinct nodules of new brain cells on the frontal lobex. Electrical potential has increased to 510 microvolts. I've become smoking cigars. Although I've always hated cigars before. Nerves, I expect. August 22nd, nodules still growing, electrical potential 1450, but with no observable results. Lately felt a compelling urge to know more of Donovan's life and have collected every available scrap of information about him. A strange man he was. Strange, ruthless, actually evil in many ways, but nonetheless an extraordinarily brilliant mind.

0: Sure.
1: Patrick, wake up! Patrick!
2: What is it?
3: What happened here?
1: I thought I ought to wake you up, Patrick. You were moaning asleep. In your sleep, talking.
2: Talking? What did I say?
1: I'm not sure, but your voice was so strange that...
4: Janice, what's the matter?
2: It's nothing. I was dreaming, that's all. Janice woke me up.
4: Patrick, let me see your hand.
2: My hand?
4: No, the other one.
2: For? What about it?
4: You're not left-handed, are you?
2: No.
4: Then why have you got ink on the fingers of your left hand?
2: Well, I don't know.
4: Were you writing anything tonight?
2: No.
1: You must have been, Patrick. Here it is, right here on your desk.
2: Nonsense. Wait, let me see it.
4: Well, you've been writing his name, William H.
2: William
4: Donovan.
2: William H. Donovan Schrott, that's not my handwriting. It's...
4: What?
2: Don't you see what it means? The brain has communicated with me.
4: Patrick, you don't...
2: Look here. Look at this magazine article. Here's a reproduction of his signature. And he was left-handed, too. It says so here.
4: Why, it is. It is exactly the same.
2: What a fool I've been. Look at this picture, smoking a cigar with his left hand. I wondered why it suddenly started smoking cigars. The same brand, too. Janice, try to remember what you heard me saying just before you woke me up. Come on, Janice. Think.
1: Patrick, I can't believe...
2: Think, Janice.
1: All I heard was something like, sure.
2: Of course. Don't you remember, Schrott? He said it that night. It was the only thing we ever heard him say. It was an expression of his. It tells about that in one of the articles, too. Yes, there it is.
1: It wasn't your voice, Patrick.
2: It wasn't my voice. You see, the brain has grown. And it's strong enough to influence not only the higher functions, the frontal lobe, but the speech centers, the motor centers of another brain.
4: Patrick, if this is true, then your experiment has been successful. It's ended.
2: Ended? Oh, it's only begun.
1: Patrick!
2: Don't you see what this means?
1: Patrick, listen to me.
2: Oh, what, Janice? What?
1: You've got to stop.
2: Stop?
1: I can't stand it any longer. Can't you see where it's led you? When you cut yourself off from your family, when you neglected your health, began having fits of temper, and were like someone I hardly recognize as the man I married. All that I tried to understand. But don't you see what you've done? You are a murderer, Patrick, a murderer.
2: Oh, Janice, darling.
1: David told me the whole thing. That poor boy's half insane himself from worry.
2: Insane? What do you mean by that?
1: What I say. You killed Donovan.
2: Janice,
1: maybe he wouldn't have lived anyway, but you killed him. And now this thing has gained such power over your mind that it can make you do things you don't even know about. For all you know, it could make you do anything. Anything. You've got to choose, Patrick.
2: Oh, Janice, please. I suppose you're right, but I'm utterly exhausted. I can't even think anymore.
1: You've got to think.
2: Give me until tomorrow. Let me sleep, and then tomorrow I'll do something. I promise you.
1: All right, Patrick.
2: Tomorrow.
1: But if you don't do something, if you don't destroy that thing, I...

0: This way, please, Dr. Coyle.
1: Come along, darling.
2: But, Patrick, why are we going in here? A psychiatric clinic?
1: I told you I'd do something, Janice. I've got an idea.
2: You mean you're having yourself psychoanalyzed?
1: Well...
2: Something like that?
1: Something like that. I'll tell you about it later. First, I want you to talk to this man alone.
0: Dr. Zanger, this is Dr. Corey.
3: Oh, how do you do, Dr. Corey?
1: How do you
3: heard something
1: do,
3: of your work.
1: Oh, yes.
3: And this is Mrs. Corey.
1: Of course, excuse me.
3: I'm happy to meet you, Mrs. Corey.
2: Thank you, Doctor.
3: Won't you come into my office?
1: I will certainly. Janice, would you mind, darling, waiting in the reception room? We'll be out in just a moment. Thank you.
2: Why, certainly, dear.
3: In here, please, Doctor.
1: Farewell.
3: Doctor, she seems quite normal. I'd expected from what you told me on the telephone that...
1: I can assure you, I hate to tell you this, but, Doctor, she's quite insane.
3: I see.
1: Yes, paranoia. She's always been, you know, jealous of my work, and... Well, last little while she's got a delusion that she thinks I've made some kind of a monster up in my laboratory that controls my mind and then controls my actions. Huh. So I'm putting her completely in your hands.
3: Oh, well, it's, of course, a little unusual, but since you are yourself a medical man...
1: That's right.
3: You definitely wish to commit her, then, huh?
1: Yes. Yes. You have the papers.
3: Oh, yes. Here you are. Just your signature will be enough, Doc.
1: There you are. You let me know about everything, won't
3: you? Oh, naturally, Doctor. We keep you informed.
1: Thank you.
3: Well, goodbye then, Dr. Corey. We'll do what we can.
1: Oh, right.
2: Patrick.
3: Mrs. Corey is staying with us, Miss Wilcox.
0: Yes, Dr. Zanger.
2: Patrick? Come back! Patrick!
3: Oh, it's all right, Mrs. Corey. Just come with me, please.
2: Patrick! No. Where are you going? Let me go! Let me go!
0: Well, Dr. Corey?
1: Yes?
0: Oh, about the bill, how do you wish it to be handled?
1: The bill? The bill? Sure. I'll take care of it by the week. The checks will be signed William H. Donovan. Sure.

0: August 20th. It's nearly 3 weeks now since Janice went away. I can't understand how she could have left me just when I needed her most. When I try to question Schrott or David about it, they only look at me strangely and change the subject. Clearly, they too now are in on the conspiracy. Sometimes it seems the only person I can trust...
1: ...ging at you.
0: Ed. You're a
2: Sir.
0: You've got to check my observations for me. If my reasoning is wrong, tell me. I can't be sure of anything anymore.
2: Yes.
0: Now listen carefully. You know that I've been trying to communicate with the brain in code. Now, if I were able to cause a distinctive pattern of the brain's delta waves by a specific command in code, if the brain responded with the same pattern of sound each time I issued the command, it would prove that I'd succeeded in communicating with the brain, wouldn't it?
2: Yes, Frederick, I think it would.
0: Now, listen. Donovan! Donovan, if you understand, think three times of the word talk. Three times. Talk. Talk. Talk.
3: It answered. It spoke.
0: Then I'm right.
3: It's true. This thing has learned to talk.

July 31st. Charlotte's romanticizing, of course. The Delta pattern is so infinitely complex that it'd be utterly impossible ever to break it down into specific words, yet that it understands me, that it's trying to communicate with me, is certain. Charlotte suggests mental telepathy, that I try to make my mind a blank, as the mediums call it, while at the same time increasing the energy content of the plasma that feeds the brain in the hope of stepping up the brain's electrical potential as one would step up the power of a radio station. Naturally, telepathy is nonsense, but the feeding theory intrigues me. I shall try it. August 12th. Notice today for the first time two distinct nodules of new brain cells on the frontal lobe axis. Electrical potential is increased to 510 microvolts. I've become smoking cigars. Although I've always hated cigars before. Nerves, I expect. August 22nd, nodules still growing. Electrical potential 1450, but no observable results. Lately felt a compelling urge to know more of Donovan's life and have collected every available scrap of information about him. A strange man he was. Strange, ruthless, actually evil in many ways, but nonetheless an extraordinarily brilliant mind.

0: Sure.
1: Patrick, wake up! Patrick!
2: What is it? What happened here?
1: I thought I ought to wake you up, Patrick. You were moaning
2: asleep.
1: In your sleep, talking.
2: Talking? What did I say?
1: I'm not sure, but your voice was so strange that...
3: Janice, what's the matter?
2: It's nothing. I was dreaming, that's all. Janice woke me up.
3: Patrick, let me see your hand.
2: My hand?
3: No, the other one.
2: What about it?
3: You're not left-handed, are you?
2: No.
3: Then why have you got ink on the fingers of your left hand?
2: Well, I don't know.
3: Were you writing anything tonight?
2: No.
1: You must have been, Patrick. Here it is, right here on your desk.
2: Nonsense. Wait, let me see it.
3: Oh, you've been writing his name, William H.
2: William
3: Donovan.
2: H. Donovan Schrott, that's not my handwriting. It's...
3: What?
2: Don't you see what it means? The brain has communicated with me.
3: Patrick, you don't...
2: Look here. Look at this magazine article. Here's a reproduction of his signature. And he was left-handed, too. It says so here.
3: Why, it is. It is exactly the same.
2: What a fool I've been. Look at this picture, smoking a cigar with his left hand. I wondered why I'd suddenly started smoking cigars. The same brand, too. Janice, try to remember what you heard me saying just before you woke me up. Come on, Janice. Think.
1: Patrick, I can't believe...
2: Think, Janice.
1: All I heard was something like, sure.
2: Sure. Of course. Don't you remember, Schrott? He said it that night. It was the only thing we ever heard him say. It was an expression of his. It tells about that in one of the articles, too. Yes, there it is.
1: It wasn't your voice, Patrick.
2: It wasn't my voice. You see, the brain has grown. And it's strong enough to influence not only the higher functions, the frontal lobe, but the speech centers, the motor centers of another brain.
3: Patrick, if this is true, then your experiment has been successful. It's ended.
2: Ended? Oh, it's only begun.
1: Patrick!
2: Don't you see what this means?
1: Patrick, listen to me.
2: Oh, what, Janice? What?
1: You've got to stop.
2: Stop?
1: I can't stand it any longer.
2: Stop.
1: Where and where. You killed Donovan. But if you don't do something, if you don't destroy that thing, I will.

0: This way, please, Dr. Corey.
1: Come along, darling.
2: But, Patrick, why are we going in here? A psychiatric clinic?
1: I told you I'd do something, Janice. I've got an idea.
2: You mean you're having yourself psychoanalyzed?
1: Well...
2: Something like that?
1: Something like that. I'll tell you about it later. First, I want you to talk to this man alone.
0: Dr. Zanger, this is Dr. Corey.
3: Oh, how do you do, Dr. Corey?
1: How do you
3: heard
1: do,
3: something
1: Dr. Zanger?
3: Of your work.
1: Oh, yes.
3: And this is Mrs. Corey.
1: Of course, excuse me.
3: I'm happy to meet you, Mrs. Corey.
2: Thank you, Doctor.
3: Won't you come into my office?
1: I will certainly. Janice, would you mind, darling, waiting in the reception room? I'll be out in just a moment. Thank you.
2: Why, certainly, dear.
3: In here, please, Doctor.
1: Farewell.
3: Well, Doctor, she seems quite normal. I'd expected from what you told me on the telephone. That...
1: I know, I can assure you, I hate to tell you this, but, Doctor, she's quite insane.
3: I see.
1: Yes, paranoia. She's always been, you know, jealous of my work, and... Well, last little while she's got a delusion that she thinks I've made some kind of a monster in my laboratory that controls my mind and then controls my actions. Huh. So I'm putting her completely in your hands.
3: Oh, well, it's, of course, a little unusual, but since you are yourself a medical man...
1: That's right.
3: You definitely wish to commit her, then, huh?
1: Yes. Yes. You have the papers.
3: Oh, yes. Here you are. Just your signature will be enough, Doctor.
1: All right. There you are. You let me know about everything, won't you?
3: Oh, naturally, Doctor. We keep you informed.
1: Thank you.
3: Well, goodbye then, Dr. Corey. We will do what we can.
1: Oh, right.
2: Patrick?
3: Mrs. Corey is staying with us, Miss Wilcox.
0: Yes, Dr. Zanger.
2: Patrick? Come back! Patrick!
3: Oh, it's all right, Mrs. Corey. Just come with me, please.
2: Patrick! No. Where are you going? Let me go! Let me go!
0: Well, Dr. Corey?
1: Yes?
0: Oh, about the bill, how do you wish it to be handled?
1: The bill? The bill? Sure. I'll take care of it by the week. The checks will be signed William H. Donovan. Sure.

August 20th. It's nearly 3 weeks now since Janice went away. I can't understand how she could have left me just when I needed her most. When I try to question Schrott or David about it, they only look at me strangely and change the subject. Clearly, they too now are in on the conspiracy. Sometimes it seems the only person I can trust is Donovan. The brain communicates with me more freely now each day. I know it has some great plan in mind for me, for both of us. I'm waiting. Patiently waiting. Donovan! Donovan, I'm listening, Donovan. Don't be angry, Donovan. I'm trying to understand. I'm listening, Donovan. I'm listening. I...

0: And so closes Donovan's Brain, part one, the first of 2 half-hour presentations of Kurt Siodmak's story, presenting Orson Welles as star of Suspense. Suspense is produced and directed by William Spear.
1: We sincerely hope you enjoyed the performance of Orson Welles and that of the whole cast tonight in our Roma Suspense play, and that you'll make a note to be sure not to miss the completion of this story next week. The Roma Wine Company would like to express its thanks for the many letters of appreciation from listeners, which we are constantly receiving, saying how much you enjoy these broadcasts. 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
8: Good morning. It is 6:02 in the morning on Saturday morning, and you are tuned in to The Breakfast Buffet. I am Brian Baru. I will be with you here for the next 3 hours. And I got a good show lined up for you today. Lots of, just a mix of a little bit of everything. And we're going to kick it off with some classical. Going to kick it off with a little bit of Haydn. This is the Danish Chamber Orchestra. This is Haydn Symphony No. 84 in E flat major. This is the first movement, the minuet, here on Radio Boise and The Breakfast Buffet. Good morning.

0: That was Ludovico Einaudi with I Giorni off of Full Focus. We heard Bell Chin with Breezy off the same release of the same name. We heard Gautier Capillo Cohen with Sequence for Gaia off the release Gaia, came out in 2025. Then we heard a recording of the Nocturne in B flat major by Maria Szymaskawa, and that was performed by Rafaela Gromes. And we kicked off the set with some Haydn Symphony No. 84 in E-flat major, No. 3, the Minuet, that was performed by the Haydn Society and Harry Christophers. And that was a little bit of a classical set here on The Breakfast Buffet this morning. Hope you're having a good Saturday so far, enjoying your coffee, relaxing in this beautiful morning. Going to get back into it right after this.
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0: All right, going to get back into it. A little bit of mellow jazz this morning, kicking it off with Omar Sosa off of Sindas. This is Intancia here on Radio Boise and The Breakfast Buffet.

0: Music from Chad Lefkowitz Brown with They Can't Take That Away From Me off of Present Moments. Before that, Aaron Quinn with Look Elsewhere. That was off of To Be Held, came out earlier this year. We heard Dana and Alden with El Gacho off of Papa's Boat. And then we kicked off the set with Omar Sosa. And the name of the track was Estancia off of Sendas. Thanks for tuning in to the Breakfast Buffet this morning. I'm going to get back into it right after this.
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0: All right, we are going to get back into the music. Up next, keeping it in a little bit of a jazzy, summer jazzy theme, this is By the Way by Kelly Green here on Radio Boise and the Breakfast Buffet.

0: That was Sam Dillon. The release was called Trade Off, and the song was This Time Around. Jocelyn Gould in there with Cakewalk off of So Delighted. Sparkle Mammy in there with Penso en Voce off of In This Body. That was released just earlier this year. And then we heard from Kelly Green kicking off the set with By the Way. And that was off the release Seams. And thanks for tuning in to the Breakfast Buffet this morning, kind of easing into your weekend. And I'm going to get back into it right after this.
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0: All right, we're going to get back into the music. A little bit of music from the Rat Pack this morning. Here's some Sinatra with Summer Wind, followed by some Sammy Davis, some Dean Martin, Ava Gardner. Lots of great stuff coming up, so keep your dials tuned right here. This is Sinatra with Summer Wind.

0: Little Audrey Hepburn this morning singing Moon River off of the Breakfast at Tiffany's soundtrack by Henry Mancini. Before that, another one written by Johnny Mercer with Dream off of Nice and Easy. That was the 2020 mix from the song released in 1960. And some more music from the Rat Pack. We heard from Nat King Cole with Cold, Cold Heart off of the Billy May Sessions. Heard Lena Horne with Honeysuckle Rose. Ava Gardner in there with Bill from the soundtrack to the 1951 release Showboat. Dean Martin with I Will. Sammy Davis Jr. in there with I've Gotta Be Me. And kicked off the set with Frank Sinatra and Summer Wind. And that was a little bit of Rat Pack music for you this morning. I'm going to get back into it right after this.
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0: All right, we are going to get back up into the music up next. Keeping a little bit jazzy and mellow this early in the morning, working up to the 8 o'clock hour. This is some Gene Harris off of Down Home Blues with G&J Blues. 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

0: Billie Holiday, Billie's Blues. That was off of the Diva series. Before that, we heard a long one from Dinah Washington, Nobody Knows the Way I'm Feeling This Morning, off of Back to the Blues from 1963. Little Etta James in there, off the Essential Etta James with It Must Be Love. And then we heard from Gene Harris and J&G Blues. Thank you for tuning into the Breakfast Buffet this morning. And I'm going to get back into the music right after this.
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0: All right, we are going to get back into the music. We're going to hear a little Rolling Stones. It's been a few weeks since I've had Coffee with the Stones, so this week we're going to get back to it. This week's edition of Coffee with the Stones, I got music from Goat's Head Soup later on, some rarities, and some music off of Exile on Main Street. Kicking it off, this is off of the early stereo recordings. This is the Rolling Stones with Confessing the Blues here on Radio Boise and the Breakfast Buffet.

0: Welcome back to The Breakfast Buffet. I'm your host, Brian Baru, and we just finished up this week's edition of Coffee with the Stones. We heard the Rolling Stones doing The Lantern. That was off of their Satanic Majesty's Request. Came out in 1967. For that, Dancing with Mr. D off of Goat's Head Soup. That was released in 1973. Through the Lonely Nights, we heard before that, off of the Rolling Stones singles box set, 1971 to 2006. From Exile on Main Street, we heard Torn and Frayed. And we kicked off the set with a rarity. Off the earlier stereo recordings, we heard Confessing the Blues. Thanks for tuning in to The Breakfast Buffet this morning. I got some more music for you here right after this.
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0: All right, we are going to get back into the music. Up next, a little bit of Sting. This is one I've never played on the show, but this is my very favorite Sting solo album, The Soul Cages. And this is the title track here on Radio Boise and The Breakfast Buffet.

destined to reign.

from your TV set. You will obey me while I lead you and eat the garbage that I feed you until the day that we don't need you. 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Your mind is totally controlled. It has been stuffed into my mold, and you will do as you are told until the rights to you are sold.

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1: Indeed it is. Welcome to the Black Sheep Farm. I'm Mary Jane, and I am loving this beautiful morning. I hope you are as well. We have a whole lot of tunes to play for you this morning. However, I have yet to pick them out. Why? Because my computer did a big crash on me yesterday, just a little before I was putting my show together. So I'm thinking, after doing this for 15 years, Mary Jane can wing it. Baka! I'm a little chicken, but that's okay. I'm just going to start this morning off nice and mellow, as I usually do, with a little bit of introspective Native American music here. This is Will Clipman with Daybreak.

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3: Wow, that sounds like a lot of fun. You're listening to the Black Sheep Farm here on community-supported radio KRBX. I'm DJ Mary Jane here, spinning a few tunes for you to get your day started and up and running. And I already clicked those tunes off my screen, so I kind of forgot what they were, but I know they were Will Clipman and Aaron White. Oh, that was the last one, was The Flight of the Waterbirds. So much going on all around our rivers, lakes, streams, and anywhere there's water. Even in the bird baths, the birds are just everywhere. And I've been getting buzzed by the hummingbirds I feed. Every time I go out in the yard, they seem to come and buzz around and let me know they're there. So anyway, water birds. Sometimes our kids are water birds. Anyway, good stuff there. More good stuff coming up here. I imagine this has already been shared here on community radio. But our very beloved Elin Jewell has released a Doors cover. And you know, Mary Jane loves the Doors. And Mary Jane loves covers. So, of course, this had to go at the top of the show. And even though my computer crashed yesterday, this was easy enough for me to find. This is Elin Jewell, Soul Kitchen, here on the Black Sheep Farm.

floats in the breeze of a sunlit day. 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

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And I thought to myself,

0: come on and listen in. In all my years of listening to radio, some good, some bad, I've made a few simple observations. And here's a funny thing about a station that lets its own people make the playlists. People tend to listen to them. KRBX. Y'all are welcome here.
1: Yes, indeed, you are welcome here. You are listening to Community Radio KRBX. I'm Mary Jane. This is the Black Sheep Farm here we're hanging out on for, oh, the next hour and a half or so, playing the groovy tunes to, you know, get your Saturday morning feeling groovy. We're going to continue the music in, oh, just a couple of minutes here. And some other information to share. We have amazing underwriters. I'm so proud of Radio Boise for supporting local businesses. 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We do not take corporate money. No corporate cash here, man. And I really love that. Really great businesses like this one right here.
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7: 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I dig deep in the dusty vinyl mines, dredging up nuggets of the flat black wax they say is back in fashion. I buy the bad records and glean the gold so you can sit back and enjoy the results. If you're not allergic to dust or vinyl, this might be the show for you. It's the gamut from good to bizarrely bad. Do you like surprises? You could just listen to that iPod of yours if you don't like surprises. Or if you're more adventurous, you could listen to Two Ducks and a Pollywog, Friday nights 8 to 10, and get your ears cleaned out.
1: And here we are back on the Black Sheep Farm. My daughter and my amazing son-in-law are at the beach. They're enjoying the Oregon coast for a while, and I'm very jealous, of course. They didn't invite me along, go figure. But I started thinking of ocean and beaches and coconuts and bananas and things, and so here you go. Here's some of what I've been thinking about.

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5: Here we are back on the Black Sheep Farm. I'm Mary Jane, hanging out here with you good people and helping your Saturday be a better place to be with music. Huh, we just hit a lot of good music that I kind of, my computer crashed on me, and so I am just winging it here this morning and throwing the tunes out there and hoping you like them. Oh, that's right, the last set. It was a whole bunch of songs about, oh, the ocean, the sea, the beach. My daughter Amber and my son-in-law, her hubby, are at the beach this very minute having a good time without me. That's okay. I'll get even with them. Anyway, we have more good music coming up right about now.

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3: Well, well, well, here we are on the last, 17 minutes or so of the Black Sheep Farm. We have DJ Travis in the house getting ready to keep y'all in the groove from 11 to 1 with African Rhythms. But for now, I've got a little bit more music for y'all. And I do want to thank you for being here with me this morning, hanging out on the farm, getting some time in on the Group W bench. And I hope to see, I hope to see some of y'all tomorrow at Canyon Pride. I am a Nampa girl, and I do plan on being there. So if you see me there, come up, give me a hug, and we'll hang out. But between now and then, I want you all just to, you know, stay in the groove, share the love, be kind, especially to yourself, and, you know, let your freak flag fly.

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2: Welcome to Medieval Idaho. We're your hosts, Paulus Vanderhagen
3: and Gomez de Santander.
2: Life was tough for English peasants in 1381. The plague had burned through the lands beginning the summer of 1348. That's a year after it appeared in continental Europe.
3: The plague was as devastating for England as it was for the continent. Some 2 million people died in England. One result was the reduction of peasant workers. This reduction in labor led to an increase in the wages of the surviving laborers.
2: Those increased wages then resulted in inflation. Inflation then led to a decrease in real wages or the ability of increased income to purchase more goods. Great, the peasants must have thought. I survived the apocalypse only to see my labor purchase less bread.
3: To add insult to injury, upper-class landowners suppressed the growing power of the surviving peasants. Peasants tried buying better quality in food and clothing, only to have the powerful, including the monarchy, pass sumptuary laws that prohibited this improvement in their lives.
2: Now add a new poll tax placed on the working poor. England needed to supply its army fighting in France. What did that take? It took money. And where did the monarchy get this money? By placing a tax on every person in England, not just families.
3: It wasn't just sumptuary laws and poll taxes. In 1349, authorities passed the Ordinance of Laborers. This law attempted to fix wages to what they had been before the plague. It became a crime to refuse work or change contracts, and that became the catalyst for what happened next.
2: That's Medieval Idaho for this week.
3: You can find us at medievalidaho.blogspot.com. For Medieval Idaho, this is Gomez de Santander.
2: And Paulus Vanderhagen.
3: West Duhal.
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6: 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We are going to jump into some new music. We have a couple songs that are have to do with, I guess, the World Cup. And we're going to start one of those songs off right now. This is Shakira and Burna Boy with Dia Dia.

0: And that was Ali Kiba and Harmonize with Etona. Fells and Flava with Steppin'. We had Stone Boy, Red Eye Nature with Yearning For You. King Saha with Wewe. Kofi Kanata with a song representing the Black Stars, who are playing right now. Well, not right now, but they are playing in the World Cup. We had Tufan and Red One with Stay Up High Morocco. And we start off this set with the opening ceremony song from Shakira and Burna Boy. This is Dia Dia. We are going to jump back into some more right after this quick break.
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0: And that was Pa Kwesi with his single Odokan, Winky D with Mashoko Ekspraza, that was off the Party EP. We had Mimi Kapala and Palazzo with Maldadi, Sparrow J and Jose Chameleon with Ngoma, Aristar and Lato with Show Me, that was another official FIFA World Cup song, and Nio Skills with I Am Soccer. We are going to jump back into some more right after this quick message. We got some reggae coming up for you.
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0: All right, we're jumping in this next set. This is Vibes Cartel and WizKid with Stay for the Night.

0: yeah. Oh, my brother, yeah.
1: And that was Afia Watu and Maxi Priest with Summer Jam. We had Major Lazer featuring Nelly Furtado and Davido with No Place Like Home, another World Cup song. We had Beat Up the Cat, that was Flex from Off the Radar Rhythm. Beanie Man, Black Shadow with Hello. Skinny Fabulous with Contract. Egyptian with Good Love. And we start off this set with Vybz Kartel and WizKid, Stay for the Night. We are going to jump back into some more music and keep this rolling, and we'll be right back after this quick break.
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1: All right, we're going to jump back into some more music. We're going to start this off with a brand new song from Mr. P, I Can't Look Away.

0: And that was Agbish, Bino Capone, Tiny, and Itana Blacks with Zulu. We had Femi Vega and Zaltan with Skeleton. The Pocket Band and King Kanja with Love to Love You. Chata Wale with his single Nervous. We had Crown Ape, Boj, and DJ Neptune with Who Dat Girl, the second version. And we start off this set with something brand new from Mr. P from the group P Square. It was I Can't Look Away. We are going to jump back into some more, keep things rolling. We're a little over halfway done with this, so we got about two more sets to go before the show ends. So we're going to jump into that right now.
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0: And that was Bisadia with Obra. We had Triangle de Bermudas and Sadiki Diabate with No Limit. King Savage and Ortiz Femi with Wangolo off the Crank Up album. We had Cakes and Mologo with Cola. And we start off this set with Two Boys, Small Doctor, Famous, CD Wonder, and Big Dollar with Lotto. We are coming down to the very last set, so we're going to jump back into that right after this quick break. Stay tuned. Up next, catch away.
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0: Hi, I'm Woodrow Cosmo, the band Apple Crunch Mandolin Crow. You're tripping out on the hottest sounds in the valley. 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Also heard downtown on Translator Channel K2280K Garden City. Come on, take a wild ride. Yeah.
1: Tim, remember me, huh? You know, your wife.
0: Angel Dust? Is that you, girl?
1: Very funny. I'm Beatrice, and you're Tim. Now, keep your eyes on the road. We gotta get to the hardware store before it closes.
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What is up, everybody? My name is Booch. You are listening to the Super Killer Awesome Show, your one spot stop for ska here in the Treasure Valley and one or two steps beyond. Pick it up, people.

Tokyo Ska Paradise Orchestra just always brings it. Always. Every single time. It's hard to pick a song whenever I'm doing Skaniversaries because I'm like, oh, it's great. I'm going to have that one. And then I'll keep listening to like more of the album. And like, oh, but that one's so good. That was Love Theme from The Godfather. That was their take on it off of Wild Peace. Skaniversary for that was June 7th, 2006, 20 years ago. It's just a fantastic song. It is all in Japanese on the album, but that is what it translates to, is Love Theme from The Godfather. So very, very good. Before that, we had Broken Idols out of Saskatoon, Saskatchewan, neighbors to the north. Their song Emergency, that was off of their new EP, Broken Idols, the self-titled EP, came out yesterday, June. June in Saskatoon sounds like a wonderful time, especially if you got ska like that, right? You can't help it. For that, we had Lester Sterling and Stranger Cole with Bangarang, a classic single, came out in 1968, arguably one of the first reggae songs in that transition era. And it is sad news, unfortunately, that Stranger Cole passed away earlier this week. Decades upon decades, I'd say, I mean, more than half a century worth of music and performing and writing and producing and doing everything that he can to keep ska and reggae and rocksteady alive and flowing, you know. Really sad. He was born in 1942. Actually, his birthday would have been 2 weeks from now, June 26th, 1942. And he, as I mentioned, did pass away on the 11th at the age of 83, just shy. So, yeah, just super sad, but obviously, you know, his legacy will live on, as it always, as, you know, his music, his legacy, and his life will be remembered. So rest in peace and rest in power, Stranger Cole. Before that, we had the Kitty Hawks with The Devil's Offbeat. That was their new single, released on the 10th. And it looks like that they are kind of gearing up.

0: for another album, which is awesome. Their last one was pretty good. If you want to check it out, it is a very, very good album. Brass to Bullets was the name of the album. But I'm glad that they're coming up again out of Australia. So pretty cool. And we start off that set with the Slackers with International War Criminal. The EP was released June 8th, 2004, so 22 years ago. And somehow it's weird that song is still pretty relevant. You know, International War Criminal, it's pretty good. What say you, Vic?
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0: Yes, yes, yes. Welcome back. Once again, this is the Super Killer Awesome Show, SKA spells SKA. And I'm your host, Booch. It should be a really, really good show today. I'm really happy with how it all came together. Like a lot of the music on here is just, it bangs. This is one of them. This is SKA Sound System. I was thinking to myself when I got this, like, man, it's kind of a basic name for it. And then I remembered that I'm literally called the SKA Show. So I take it back. Fantastic name and a fantastic new single. This was released yesterday on the 12th. They're out of Montreal, Quebec, and this is Haunted Heart.

0: Yes. So good. That was Smoke and Mirrors Sound System. Sorry, I fumbled a little bit. I missed the button. It was If I Don't Have You featuring Chris Dowd. Fantastic Gregory Isaacs cover. And I mean, everything Smoke and Mirrors puts out is fantastic. Really, really good stuff. Roger Rivas there on keys. Obviously, John Roy, the master over there on sax and vocals and stuff. It's very, very, very good. Very well put together. Before that, we had Los Pink Cheese Green Goes and Rossic Feel. That is spelled out as Los Pink Cheese, such as like a cheese that is pink, and Green Goes, like what you do at a stoplight. Which is a play on Los Pinches Gringos, which is like those damn white boys. That new single was called Como Una Novela, and it was released on the 10th. They're out of Atlanta. Led by a guy named El Güero Rockero, which is fantastic. Güero spelled like werewolf, when Güero is basically like a white boy. Basically. So a little bit of, you know, translation there, but fantastic. I love the name. My buddy was actually telling me about them the other day, and they came up with a single, so kind of cool. Before that, we had The Crabs Corporation and Spider Inc., another new song. That one came out yesterday. Crabs Corporation is a reggae band out of Argentina. And then the Spider Inc. is out of UK. That's Spider Etienne and Inky Sykes together doing the collaboration on those vocals and stuff. Really, really good. We start off the set with a brand new song from Ska Sound System called Haunted Heart. They're out of Montreal.
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0: Keep on skanking away. Up next, we have some brand skanking new music. This is a great one. This is actually, funnily enough, one that my uncle messaged me. He hits me up all the time with punk and ska and a bunch of other random, you know, mod stuff that he's just trying to persuade my algorithm to follow better routes, I guess. And along with other stuff. But he brought this up. He's like, hey, this is great ska. Have you heard this? And it was brand new. It's Trash of Acorn. Out of Osaka, Japan. They're very good. This song is called Run, Run. Thank you, Uncle Denny.

0: That was really good. That was Positive Extension, Negative Reaction. That was Big D, Unser Kids Table. Whenever I think of them, I always think of that German introduction on some radio show they did on one, at the end of one of their songs. I don't know if it was Little Bitch, maybe. But yeah, Big D, Unser Kids Table. That was their new album, The Good Old American Saturday Night. Positive Extension, Negative Reaction was a song. The whole album is fantastic. I've listened to it at least one and a half. I think we're approaching two times all the way through since it came out yesterday. And very, very good. It was also a sconiversary for Stomp and Stroll, the two-part album they released. Same day, 13 years ago, 2013, New June 12th. And then it was also a birthday for the guitar player Alex Stern. June 12th as well. It's a big day for them, and no wonder they released another album on it. He was the guitar player, did a lot of organ for them as well. He's also a member of the Pumps, who were fantastic with a couple of releases they had recently. Yeah, very, very good stuff. Before that, we had Warsaw Poland Bros with Monkey Bone, cool little Irish ska-ish, kind of good feel to it. It was off of Battle Ska Galactica back in 1996. It was a birthday for Aaron Poland, one of the brothers. His birthday was June 9th. He did, I mean, everything. Bass, guitar, keys. He kind of floated around and did whatever needed to be done. Fantastic artist. Really cool dude. We played a hacky sack out in the parking lot with them when they came through Boise. We opened for them and played some hacky and stuff. It was good times. Before that, we had Conflicto out of Costa Rica with Fiesta Calavera. That was en vivo, meaning live. Out of Session Calavera en Vivo, their newest EP. The whole live album was really good. June 8th was when that came out. Some really good ska core from Conflicto. Definitely check it out. Before that, we had Sound System 7 with Anthem, the single they dropped. A long song, but so worth it. It's really, really good. Yeah, he sent it a while back, but I didn't want to wait until actually it was released so that I can, you know, put it on Spotify and let a lot of other people enjoy it, because it definitely deserves to be enjoyed. Before that, we started off the set with Trash of Acorn, a kind of, you know, it's a brand skankin' new, sided as well with a little community chest for my uncle there. So thanks, bud.
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0: 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My name is Booch. Check us out on Facebook or Instagram. The URL is the same. It is The Ska Show. Pretty easy to remember, right? Hit us up with your submissions. We can request stuff like that. I'd love to be able to dig through some of these and get some coming out from the community. We are community radio. I like to integrate that a lot in here. So up next, we have something that we can call in Boochies, since from way back when we were still Catch a Wave. And it's non-ska bands with ska songs. And this is a good one. This is another oldie. This is Julian Lennon. He's some Nepo baby. Julian Lennon, son of John Lennon. This is great. This is from 1984. The album's called Velot. Song is called Too Late for Goodbyes.

0: So good. That was King Zeffa. The new album, The Return of King Zeffa, did come out on the 10th of June. They're out of the UK. I was able to grab a copy of the vinyl, which was super cool, over at Modern Sounds over here in Boise. And, fantastic. Start to finish, the album is incredible. So I would heavily, heavily recommend you get out there and get that. And I'm going to try to get it rolling in here as well. So you might be able to get some vinyl rolling in here. It'll be pretty cool stuff. For that, we had Pat Scatz out of Switzerland with Black Coat Benny, new single that dropped from them the 12th, yesterday. Really good stuff. A couple other singles. Looks like they're gearing up for an album release or an EP release. So pay attention on the horizon for some Pat Scatz. Big old ska letters on there, too. I can appreciate that. Desorquestra was before that with Como Vova y Alicia, which means like grandma used to say, basically. Their album Tropical Ska Brasil did come out a couple weeks ago. So it came out on May 28th. But it's just really, really good, and I wanted to give them a shout-out on that. And I missed it on that week, but I wanted to make sure and catch it on this go-around before it got too late. Really, really good stuff out of Brazil. For that, we had the Pie Tasters with Malmo off of Turbo. Malmo is a town up in Sweden. Turbo came out originally in 2002. But it wasn't available on Spotify or a couple other things. And they recently remastered it, came out with some vinyls of Turbo, and they actually gave it up to Spotify. So now it is available on Spotify. So I wouldn't call it a new release, but I will say it is a newly available release. So check it out. Pie Tasters are never a bad choice. And we start off that set with the Bucci for this week. It was Julian Lennon with Too Late for Goodbyes off of Velate, probably. Very, very, very good. Ska, right? I mean, it kind of had that upbeat to it, that offbeat in between it. I wouldn't call it pure ska for sure, but it kind of had that vibe, right? It wasn't bad.
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0: I sincerely, sincerely wish that I had more time to explore some of these different segments that I like doing. But like last one, the Bucci, for example. Another one is this segment. I've been calling it the Skank Bank or From the Vault. It's just basically a collection of music that I put aside on my Spotify playlists that I don't know if I'm ever going to have a Skaniversary or be able to fit them in amongst many others. Skaniversaries, birthdays, that sort of thing. But there's such good music, and I love this music. So I want to be able to still pop some of this here and there. So I made a segment. I'm going to call it From the Skank Bank or something similar. This is an example of that. This is Heavy Ball out of the UK. Very, very good stuff from the early 2000s and the aughts and going into the 2010s. This is a good one. This is from Black Eye Diaries that came out in 2015. The song is called Black Eye Friday.

0: Yeah, that was the Specials. Classics are classics for a reason. Yeah, I mean, just like I said, a classic, one of the cornerstones of Saw, of second wave ska, and beyond, honestly. It was a ska-niversary for that single. Ghost Town came out June 12th, 1981, so 45 years yesterday. Very nice round number. It was unfortunately the last for Specials as we knew them with their original lineup, before they moved on to have more funner, boyer, threer things. But yeah, very, very good. Like I said, classic for a reason. Just an incredible cornerstone song for ska in general. That's what I'm like. It's one of those songs that is definitely up there with, like, pick any ska song if you ask somebody. And it's definitely up there for, like, recognition for the top 10. For that, we had Slapstick with 18. Their cumulative works, the self-titled album, so to speak, was released June 10th, 1997, so 29 years ago. Slapstick is great, described by Mike Park as music from Chicago that makes you want to jump up and down. When he put him out on Asian Man and released that as well. Cool little quote there. But yeah, very, very good stuff. Very energetic, like you know, described. And which is cool. Chicago kind of puts that stuff out, right? Because Blue Meanies were also around that same time. They had that same sort of really upbeat, really frantic energy. but Slapstick really killed it. It's really good stuff. Before that, we had Hugo Lobo, Mimi Maura, and Sergio Rotman. Soul Reggae, that came out. It's a new release that was released June 12th, yesterday as well. That was their version of Walkin' After Midnight. The original was Patsy Cline, 1957. One of the songs my mom used to sing me to get to go to bed, so it definitely holds a place dear to me, near and dear to me. Hugo Lobo's fantastic trumpet player. He led Dancing Mood, which is a huge South American ska outfit, so to speak, that had rotating players that very orchestral, very, very big down there. And he was one of the band leaders there. Mimi Maura, out of Puerto Rico, fantastic singer. And then Sergio Rotman, the saxophonist for Los Fabulosos Cadillacs, also out of Argentina, like Hugo Lobo. So really cool to see that. That whole album has a bunch of covers and a bunch of homages, I would say, to the songs that helped form them and shape their musical stuff, which is always really cool to see how a lot of the influences and inspirations for a lot of these people that are influences and inspirational to others. So really cool stuff. Before that, we had Los Calypsos out of Peru. Really cool stuff. That was El Don, the name of the song. That was off of Volume 1. And there were other volumes. That's not just a random name. that EP was released on June 6th, 2017, so 9 years ago. Really, really good stuff. Check them out. And we start off that set with my Skank Bank selection of the week. That was Heavy Ball out of the UK with their 2015 song Black Eye Friday.
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0: 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Yeah, this is the Ska Show, super killer awesome show with me, Booch. Check us out on Facebook and Instagram, the Ska Show on both of them. We'll be posting up a, or I will be posting up a list of all the songs, as well as a link to the playlist on Spotify, so you can listen again. I'm working on getting all of my archives up on Mixcloud right now, so you'll be able to enjoy those as well, and I'll let you know when they're up and available. Up next, we have a big one. People have been waiting for this one, including me, for a very long time. This is Sublime, finally dropped Until the Sun Explodes. Their new album was dropped on yesterday. So really good stuff. It's long, which is fantastic. Not a bad thing at all. There's so much good stuff on there, including this one. This is Trey's song. This is featuring HR from Bad Brains.

Gimme, gimme, gimme.

0: Goodbye.
1: Oh wow, that sounds a little too too hits too much in the nostalgia with that dial up there. That was the Hellas with "Kill the Feed," fantastic new single from them that dropped June 9th, and yeah, very very good. Had the pleasure of hanging out with them down, playing with them down in the Bay Area. Fantastic bunch of dudes, really great artists, and just like I said, really great people. And looking forward to seeing some new stuff out of them. It's pretty cool. Seeing some new new singles usually mean new EPs on the horizon. For that, we had Chilled Monkey Brains with their new single, Bananas and Blow. Assuming it means the wind blowing, correct? That would be the, yeah, we're going to roll with that here. And it was actually a cover of a Ween song from 2000. But I like the Chilled Monkey Brains version. I really do. They did really well. Chilled Monkey Brains out of Florida. And, yeah, very good stuff. For that, we had The Toasters with Don't Let the Bastards Grind You Down off the album of the same name, 1997. It is a birthday for Matt Malice, the bass player from 1987 through 1999. His birthday was June 9th. He also was a tour manager for Less Than Jake. He's been all over. His fingerprints are all over the third wave ska scene. So happy birthday, Matt Malice. We started off that set with Sublime featuring HR with Trey's song off of Until the Sun Explodes. Highly anticipated. Really happy that it's out. It's got a lot of really, really good stuff on there. Let's check it out. It's good stuff. It's insane how much he still sounds like his dad. Like, it really, really is insane how much he sounds like his dad. Yeah, it's good stuff. So we have one more coming up to end the show here, but... thank you all for listening. Once again, hit us up on The Ska Show on Facebook or Instagram. Hit us up with your recommendations, your requests, your suggestions, your, I don't know, complaints, I guess, if you have some. I want to hear them. I don't want to not hear them. And that'd be great. So I love you all. This next one is The Doom Stompers. Their album is finally out, Take a Beat. We've been playing singles and stringing it along for a long time here, but... finally came out yesterday, and it is so good. It is really, really good. From upstate New York, this is The Doom Stomper. A song is called Irish Goodbye, and as an Irishman, you know, as a descent, I'm okay with this. It's not, you know, appropriation of any kind. If you do not know what an Irish goodbye is, maybe I'll tell you after the song. It's Doom Stompers.

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Let me see you shake that thing back again. You know the biz. Now let me see you shake that shh. 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

move your body to the beat. 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

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Chat box will be open, radioboise.org/chat. Come on by and say hi. Let me know what you are up to today. And if you are just tuning in, oh my gosh, do we have a show for you. This might be one of my most controversial shows of the year. Every year during Memorial Day weekend, I do an homage to Movement Festival show. And for some of you, you're probably like, what the heck is Movement? I have never heard of that. Well, maybe you have heard of the Detroit Electronic Music Festival. It got rebranded as Movement a few years ago, and it is my favorite music festival in the entire universe. It is over Saturday, Sunday, and Monday of Memorial Day weekend in Detroit, Michigan, and I just love it so, so, so much. And we are going to hear only music from artists who will be at Movement 2026 this year. And we started off with all Detroit artists to just, you know, kick off the show in a really fun way. We just got some DJ Minx in there with We All Famous. This one came out a few years ago, and it is just an absolute banger, you know.

fun because a new music video for that track was just released about 3 weeks ago, and I absolutely love it. If you have not had a chance to look at it, I'll put it in my link in bio on Instagram. So if you don't follow me already, maybe give me a little like, give me a follow there by searching up partyofone.krbx on Instagram so you can watch that video. It's so, so awesome. But yep, started off with some Danny Brown and Lift You Up. But yep, sweet people, we are going to have our annual homage to movement here today on the show. So I hope you enjoy all of the music that's coming your way. We're going to get some house in there, some techno, got some ghetto tech in there as well. We're just going to hear a lot of different electronic music from around the world. A lot of Detroit artists, of course, but we are going to hear some people from Italy. Where else? Some from Lebanon. We're just going to go all over the world, and I think you're really going to have a great time. So stick with me, and maybe if you're new to the electronic music scene, this will be a good way to get a nice variety, little taste of the scene out there, and I hope that you enjoy the show. It's a little controversial for some of you Boise people, but you know, growing up in Detroit, this is the music I grew up with, and I just absolutely love it so much. But enough of me talking. We're going to take a break and get back with some more music. Once we're back, we are going to get some Donato Dazzi in there, and I cannot wait. The next track we're going to hear, coming in at 7 minutes and 9 seconds, is a nice, nice long banger, and you are going to absolutely love it. Sweet people, I'm Santa Mia, and you're listening to Party of One here on Radio Boise. I'll see you in a quick couple.

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Let me see you shake that thing back again. 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Now let me see you shake that shh. It's Big O and Godfather. 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Get on up and break it down. 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

your body to the beat. Clap your hands, now stomp your feet. 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

people. It's Sansa Mia, and you're listening to Party of One here and only here on Radio Boise, KRBX, 89.9 and 93.5 FM Caldwell Boise. 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Thank you for joining me on this lovely Saturday, wherever you are in the universe. Chat box will be open, radioboise.org/chat. Come on by and say hi. Let me know what you are up to today. And if you are just tuning in, oh my gosh, do we have a show for you. This might be one of my most controversial shows of the year. Every year during Memorial Day weekend, I do an homage to Movement Festival show. And for some of you, you're probably like, what the heck is Movement? I have never heard of that. Well, maybe you have heard of the Detroit Electronic Music Festival. It got rebranded as Movement a few years ago, and it is my favorite music festival in the entire universe. It is over Saturday, Sunday, and Monday of Memorial Day weekend in Detroit, Michigan, and I just love it so, so, so much. And we are going to hear only music from artists who will be at Movement 2026 this year. And we started off with all Detroit artists to just, you know, kick off the show in a really fun way. We just got some DJ Minx in there with We All Famous. This one came out a few years ago, and it is just an absolute banger, you know, iconic in the Detroit electronic music scene for sure. And I just love DJ Minx so much. And I know many of you out there in Boise do as well. Before that, we got DJ Godfather with some vocals from DJ Omega in there with the absolutely iconic track called Electro Ghetto. Many of you know DJ Godfather if you love just like ghetto tech music out there, and that is an all-time classic track. And we started off with a relatively newer one from Danny Brown, kind of like evolving into a little bit of a hyper-pop guy, Danny Brown is. That was the track called Lift You Up. You can find this one on the 2025 album Stardust. But this one is very fun because a new music video for that track was just released about 3 weeks ago, and I absolutely love it. If you have not had a chance to look at it. I'll put it in my link in bio on Instagram. So if you don't follow me already, maybe give me a little like, give me a follow there by searching up partyofone.krbx on Instagram so you can watch that video. It's so, so awesome. But yep, started off with some Danny Brown and Lift You Up. But yep, sweet people, we are going to have our annual homage to Movement here today on the show. So I hope you enjoy all of the music that's coming your way. We're going to get some house in there, some techno, got some ghetto tech in there as well. We're just going to hear a lot of different electronic music from around the world. A lot of Detroit artists, of course, but we are going to hear some people

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0: humanity where everyone and everything is allowed to exist because we already do.
1: Good afternoon, everybody. You're listening to The Agenda here on Radio Boise. This is DJ Nomi coming to you live downtown, or maybe not live if you're listening to it later in our archives. Slay. What a wonderful day. It is nice out. This whole week has been so nice. I mean, what, Wednesday? It was chilly. It had like the perfect breeze. I was living. It's gotten warmer and warmer, and yes, it is pretty warm today, but you can't deny the weather has been so beautiful the last week, and I'm so glad, well, to be inside right now because it's hot, but it's been such a good week. My parents were in town. It was a lot of fun. They just left today, so I am here to play music and just chill. Like I said, it's been a fantastic week. You just heard Rebecca Black's brand new single, Speakerphone, that released this year. Very excited to see what comes from the first single. Want to know what the next singles are going to be. Are we getting an EP? Are we getting a full album? Her last album was stacked. Salvation was insane. So we shall see where Speakerphone takes us. I have so much fun music for you today. We're going to be dancing. We're going to be having fun. So sit back or stand up. Tap those toes. Dance around a little bit. It's going to be a good one. We're going to jump right in. This is Strawberry's single from 2025 titled Move On Me. Thank you for hosting The Agenda here on Radio Boise. Let's have some fun.

All right, welcome back, everyone. You just heard Angela and S.G. Lewis. That was What You Want featuring Justice. That was the S.G. Lewis remix of that song. Single came out this year as a self-release. Before that, we had Ella Rosa's Oxytocin, a single released this year through Palm Tree Records. It was very short, but very impactful, very fun. Ooh, Oxytocin. I keep thinking, whenever I hear Oxytocin, though, I think of, like, those Oxy wipes back in the day for acne. Yeah, I don't know why. It's just a stinging feeling. I don't know. Don't mind me, but the song itself. Slayed. So, enough with my association to weird things. We're going to go back. Before that, we had Salute's brand new single, Check Check. I always love me some Salute, so always excited for a new single. Their sound is so distinct, but such a bop and such a fun time. And prior to that, we started off that set with Strawberries, Move On Me, as a single released in 2025 through their label 5400. Cool. Slay. Fun. Yeah. Awesome. All right. Yeah. I hope everyone is having a good day. I know I am. Like I said, it's very cool down here in the studio, which I always appreciate. And yeah, I don't know. We could talk about the weather some more, but why would I do that? We have some great things I need to play during the break. So I'm going to take a break and recuperate. And yeah, I hope you stick around and listen to more of the agenda. It's going to be a lot of fun. There's a lot of good music that's come out in the last week and other fun bops and ditties that you can dance to. Anyway, enough of me. I will be right back. You're listening to The Agenda here on Radio Boise. Alrighty, be right back.

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2: Alrighty, welcome back. I hope you all missed me because I missed you. And yes, got so much more great, fun music for you. I got to start off with a newer one today during this set. It's a new one from Barry Can't Swim. This is Return to Bebo, or is it Bahibo? It's not like Himbo, Bahibo. B-H-I-B-O. Maybe the H is silent. Maybe the I is silent. Maybe it's just Babo. Regardless, Barry Can't Swim, and I certainly can't pronounce. So you know what, y'all? This is Return to Bahibo. There we go. You're listening to The Agenda. Have fun.

0: Welcome back, everyone. You just heard some fun, dancey, vibey music. A lot of it, this set really made me feel like I was chilling at some, like, cool, hip, like, restaurant in, like, in some, like, big city. And it's, like, open windows, and, like, it's super breezy and super cool. I don't know how to explain it. It makes sense in my head, but if you get it, then oh my goodness, friends, we're simpatico. Regardless, that's how I felt this vibe. So, you just heard Alok and something else. That was from there. I Wonder If You Know single that just came out, released in the last couple months. That was released through Columbia and B1 Recordings. Before that, we went back to 2023 with Sofia Cortices' Si Te Portas Bonito from their 2023 album Madres that came out through Ninja Tune. Very, very fun. I recently saw they had their, like, DJ Kicks vinyl where they, like, I think it's like they collab with DJ Kicks or something of that nature. And then, like, form a whole set, and it's super cool. I have a couple of the albums from different DJs. It's really fun, regardless. But yes, so good. We had a new one prior to that. That was the song titled Joy Without Sound. That was from Toki Monsta, which it felt very different than what Toki Monsta normally does, but it was such a good vibe to the set that came out this year through Young Art Records. And then we had started off with Barry Can't Swim. That was Return to Bahibo. I'm just going to stick with that. Single release this year through Atlantic Records UK. All right, okay. Anyway, hey, yeah, wild. You know, it's crazy. I was just thinking about how it's been such a good month so far. I mean, definitely it's Pride, always vibing with that. But on top of that, a lot of great music came out. I think it's partially because it's about to be summer. Geez, real soon. The weather's heating up. The dance music is coming out in full force. I know, like, BB Rex's new album came out. There's a new single from Rose Gray. Both we're going to hear for both those artists later. I know there's just been so much great music coming out, and that's why I love the summer. Not the heat, but for the really great fun jams that come out. It's crazy to think that, like, Brat came out just roughly about 2 years ago this last week, which blows my mind that it's been that long. But yeah, so much good music. I'm very, very excited about it. But it's crazy how quick the month is going. So regardless, I'm going to take a quick break. Please do not change that dial. I'm going to play some Teen right when we get back. And then, yeah, got a lot of really great bangers coming up in the next hour or so. You are listening to The Agenda here on Radio Boise. I will be right back.
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0: Welcome back. Y'all, I've been having something weird happen in the last couple days. So, yeah, as I noted, my parents have been here, but I've been noticing something, especially this last week. Does any of you, and maybe I'm just rubbing my feet against the ground too much, getting a lot of weird, like the where you shock yourself on anything. I am weirdly shocking my finger, like when I'm turning on lights, and especially at the hotel my parents are staying at. It wasn't on the first floor when I would try to go on to get the elevator, but every single time on the second floor, I would get a shock, and it would get worse and worse every week. I don't understand what's happening. Maybe I'm just electric. Totally understand. I am a vibe, but it's been wild. I don't know how to explain it. It's just been happening more and more and more, and I don't know. It's very interesting. Maybe I'm an anomaly. Obviously, there's some science to back it up. Maybe I just need to pick up my feet more when I'm walking. Who knows? But it's strange. And I don't understand it. Anyway, enough about science. Let's jump right in. I played this song, I think, last week, but I really wanted to get into it again. This is Teed. I've been very obsessed with them. This is their DJ Kicks version of their song, Never Seen You Dance. Thank you so much for listening, and I hope you get to dance a little bit while listening.

0: Alrighty, y'all. You just heard Will Sass, Puri, and Tommy Villiers. That was Love Bug, the 2 a.m. club mix, released this year through Song Vault. That was on their EP titled EP2 Electronique. Before that, we had Drama. I love me some Drama. They have been really cranking out some really great beats in the last year. I think their first album came out last year. If I'm wrong, I'm wrong. But regardless, the album does slap. That was Long Night, the Drama edit extended. I wanted the longer version. I thought it sounded perfect. It was a way just to vibe a bit. Single release this year for as a self-release. Before that, we took it back to 2024 with Cougar. That was Heatwave from their album About Us, released through Pets Recordings. And we start off with Teeds, Never Seen You Dance, the DJ Kicks version. That came out this year through DJ Kicks. Teed, as I mentioned before, talking about Sophia Cortis's DJ Kicks, this one was from Teeds. Teed's album last year was so good. Very much that vibey summer feel, where you feel like you're at the beach, or if you're like sitting by poolside weather, maybe that's like an above, like maybe that's like, ooh, words aren't working. One of those like pools on the top of buildings, rooftop pools. Yeah. Okay. Ooh, words not working. Anyway, I can't believe we're in an hour already. Do not change that dial. I'm starting the next set with a couple really, really great tunes. I'm very excited for you to hear. Both pretty, pretty new. So do not change that dial. You're listening to The Agenda here on Radio Boise. I am DJ Nomi, and I am so thrilled to have y'all with me today. I will be right back. See you soon.
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0: 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It's been a good day. We already played some really great music, new music from Salute, Rebecca Black, Ella Rosa,